0: County, 24/7, clear. I'll give you the dispo on the phone.
1: That's Scott.
0: 516, clear.
1: Richie.

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0: Units just alerted for 531 Monongahela Avenue. It's disregard. Again, units alerted for 531 Monongahela Avenue. Disregard times. 2205.
1: Go ahead. I'm out with CD here. Put everybody back.
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0: Myself and 306 went over the house. Got a three-story, middle of the road, nothing showing all four sides.
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Looks like we have evac to the apartment. 4 Mammoth Cave, 2303.

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1: Good.
0: Yeah, first again, come on, get up. See you, region 35, climbing.
1: And that's an off.
2: That's copy. You want to start people to this location? 35 and climbing.
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0: 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The issue is caused by foil on the bottom of the sieve covering up the vessel. We're removing the foil now. The levels have come down completely. 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
1: Confirming. 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

0: County, 14th Avenue Command. 14th Avenue. 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
1: Put it with 200.

County from 14th Avenue, command. 14th Avenue. 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

0: Donnie, 233 engines on one-story prefab metal building, three occupancies, nothing evident from side. D, A, investigating. Have you seen the emergency?
1: Alright, 233 on the scene, doing 137. 236 truck's the only truck on the air. Nothing on a 236.
0: Joe Phil, necessary.

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0: motor vehicle crash with rollover and injuries in the area of Penn Ave and Braddock Avenue by the RDC building. 283, 306, 302 Rescue. It is Camille Fire Channel 3, 148.
1: County
0: 233
1: engine. We checked the other half of the building. Nothing found there. System did take a reset on it so far. Owner's going to have the alarm company come out and check in the morning.
0: Alright, I'll put you back in at 148.

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0: 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I'm on scene. We will call this Santa Braddock on a Comet. I have a single pickup truck on its roof. On the roadway. Checking.
1: Copy. Enter into re-alert.

0: Robinson's injuries. 303, disregard the time. 283, 302, and 306. I copy 283 engine and 302 rescue at 154.
1: Lieutenant, you want the squad to wrap around Block the Internet right, Governor?
2: If you would, please.
1: Copy.
2: County Brad Governor. Medics have them. You just hold it to my engine and 302 rescue, please.
0: All units for Turtle Creek detail, we're going to hold with 283 engine, 302 rescue. 283 engine, 302 rescue, all are retired, 155.

0: 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Rod. 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
2: 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County to a rescue on scene.
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0: 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On the scene, 7-story high rise, something shot in from 3 sides. We'll be investigating.
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first responder detail for E2. 8034-8034 Salzburg Road, some 91-year-old female fell, head injury. 33 East EMS at 243.

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William Penn, Iowa, the area Home Depot for motor vehicle crash. Vehicle to a median, unknown injuries. 302-303-122. All units, fire 4, 520.

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0: Yeah, we're going to chalk this up to a bad monitor. 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

situated in the glass board, assisting EMS with gaining entry at 211 6th Street, 2116th Street. 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

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This will be in the front office. At a 45-year-old male, chest pain, shortness of breath, QRS 140, South EMS 810.

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County Office 41.

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my lady is at the Avenue Apartments, 325 Braddock Avenue in the borough of Braddock. Engines 113, 207, East Fire 4, 855.

the road restriction, special attention 140. The 200 block of Howell Street will be restricted. Emergency vehicles will still have access. Again, the 200 block of Howell Street will be restricted. Emergency vehicles will still have access at 850.

County, 113 at Norman, North State, 4th Street Commercial Park, and help traffic exterior. Copy that. 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

0: Frederick Avenue, Command County. EMS on scene, reporting apartment 316, burnt toast.
1: Yeah, we're on our way up right now.
0: Received.
1: Hold this for 1 3rd. 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
0: Burnt Pits, apartment 316, set the alarm off. 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

responder detail, you two response 7535 Melrose Street in Swissvale. Station 278 respond east fire, or east EMS 911.

the road closure, attention 184, 140. Lovedale Road is going to be closed between Liberty Way and Mill Hill. No access for emergency vehicles, all PennDOT does work. Again, Lovedale between Liberty Way and Mill Hill, completely closed. No

attention, station 171, road closure notification. West 14th Avenue from Hayes to Sylvan will be closed. Emergency vehicles will not have access. Again, West 14th Avenue from Hayes to Sylvan will be closed.

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We have 76-year-old female, chest tightness, difficulty breathing. 2780 CMS 1002.

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1: Great to you.

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1: County from Take 23 inches, Take 27 on the air. 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

Motor Detail E2, 2500 South Braddock Avenue, apartment number 6, Swiss Hill. 42 ml. Check that 42 female police. She's overdosing on pain pills. KRSD 780 CMS, 1215.

0: County, 278 QRS. Is police en route to South Reading?
1: They were given the detail. I don't know if they're responding or not.

I'm here with a road opening special attention. Station 171, West 14th, has been reopened for the gas company. Again, West 14th Avenue has been reopened. Counting off 1225.

responder details. E2 response, 131 Edgewood Avenue, apartment T4, for female allergic to something, hives in the throat. Station 137, respond East EMS, 1258

National Weather Service in Pittsburgh has issued a severe thunderstorm warning for southwestern Allegheny County until 1345. Again, the National Weather Service in Pittsburgh has issued a severe thunderstorm warning for southwestern Allegheny County until 1345. County clear 1308.

responder, Detail E2, 7550 Dixon Street, apartment number 1, Sisseville. 36-year-old female, 2 months pregnant, vomiting, complaining of pain on her left side. 2780 CMS at 1313.

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0: County, do we come in? 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All right, this is going to be unfounded. 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
3: 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Obvious scorching, no fire, no wires are down. You can return the assignment. 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

vehicle accident, one vehicle sideways, mile marker 80.5, I-376 eastbound in Wilkins, 302, 122, 303, respond on East Fire 4, 1417.

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1: Active arcing, pole on fire at the intersection described. Notified to TMY, please. Directly in front of 138 West Smithville. I'd appreciate that.
2: Received. County 137 Rescue is on scene.

37 in engine from 137 Chief. Again, stage at West Woodville and Penwood for the moment. I'm not sure there's going to be much here for the fire department to do. We need to maintain light.

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1: Go ahead. They put it in as a priority, but would not give me an ETA. Thank you.
2: County 303 engine is going to be en route, underman.
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1: 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It's been sitting there for about 20 minutes now when I passed it. No one seems to be distressed then.
0: Copy, C2. 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

0: 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I'll give you a report here in a minute. 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
1: Spawny Ridgewood Drive, Wilkins Township for 302 Chief. 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
0: We're responding to the fire alarm on Ridgewood, correct?
1: Yeah, you were for the fire alarm on Ridgewood, you can disregard.
0: Four engine from 303 Sergeant. Yeah. Any chance you're in the area where you can get on at Penn Hills and do some traffic control for me then? Parkway, eastbound, 80.5.

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0: 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Station 140, respond on South EMS 1436.
1: Chief. Getting on scene, got a single story residential, nothing evident from the outside. Out of the command.
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0: 3 of 2 Chief, 283 engine coming past the high school. Where you want us?
1: 283 engine, just come all the way up. And you can just stage past the house.
0: Copy, all the way up past the house.
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1: Units responding Elm Hill Road to Churchill for command. All units responding on emergency.
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0: Nothing here with the outlet. 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
1: Cough.
0: Johnny, you can hold this unit on team. I'm going to be transferring command over to 122 Chief.
2: Spawning Elm Hill Road, Churchill, per command, all units not on scene, can disregard 1442.
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Parkway eastbound. Need you to take the on-ramp and the flow lane. 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
0: One on the hook. All debris is cleaned up. Opening two lanes back up. Command is terminated.
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0: You want a spot driver to take it out?
1: We're gonna wait for the tunnel crew to pick their stuff up, and then we're all gonna be out of here.
0: Copy that.

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Now O'Neill Boulevard in Lincoln Way in White Oak. 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
1: Charlie, 198. 98. All right, we'll be on scene. This is going to be a minor two-vehicle accident. Everybody's out. Parties are currently pushing the one vehicle out of the roadway.
2: Copy. 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

0: 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I need EMS. I got one female with a head injury.
1: 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Command's on scene. 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
1: 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Assistant or deputy, come up to my vehicle. 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
0: Well, it's been notified ETA 30 minutes per hour.
1: That's copy. We're just standing by. We do have an active fire. We're just waiting on that.

0: 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Star West Mifflin PD to Lebanon Church by the Wendy's for a two vehicle accident, no injuries.
1: Appreciate it.
0: No need for fire.

0: County from 139 Jesse. We'll be clear. Fire company's precarious situation. Put the fire out and nobody gets the flaggers out here and another crew. But we're 10-4. We'll be all clear.
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1: Zero reading. Detector's 10 years old with old battery.
0: That sounds like a problem. You want to go ahead and let him know to contact his landlord and have a new one installed.
1: Sounds good.

0: cari fa. Okay, resident meter is nothing fun. We believe it's an old detector. Oh, we're clear.
1: Copy 19 for control arrest.

It looks like the elevators are just not working and the female can't get back up to her room. No one's actually stuck, so we're going to check with police and see what they want to do.

requesting the fire department respond to confirm nobody is trapped in the elevator at Elcom on the Green, 250 building in Penn Hills. 223, 222, respond on East Fire 3, 1854.

0: first smell of gas inside of a residence, 1606 Pennsylvania Avenue in West Mifflin. 293-294, respond on 854-1857.
1: This just got there, but Police Sergeant wants the fire department to make sure no one is in any elevator, apparently.
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and across Woodway, this spark truck, you can see the area of 800 block of Ohio Avenue in Glassport, station 161, 183, coming eastbound 2. 9237.

ones if you wanted to head over here. It's going to be cable lines that are down. Police already called it in. They cleared it out.

Copy that.

0: Turn over to people, they're going to red tag the launch. Just a little far in a second.
1: Copy that, 967.